bro, it's real. 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I remember telling this story like it was yesterday.

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But I ain't playing no games, me and Josh had a talk. Thought I made the right moves, my career not adding up. Met some Christian artists who think they celebrities. I went to 3 award shows, I fell asleep right in the front row. 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

0: 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Más vida, más play.
1: Oh, listen to me. Kirk Franklin, a choir director at 11. Wyclef Jean, choir director at 13. When you put it together...